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1: 178, go ahead.
0: 0178, I'm stop. Sure, let's go again. 11M stop, we're still rolling. We will be 80 eastbound to 19. 80 eastbound to 19. It's red truck, tractor, white trailer. Red truck, tractor, white trailer. I believe it is Wisconsin, or possibly Canada. Q Queen, B Boy 5, O Ocean, and Nora Z Zebra. Correction, it's going to be Florida. Q Queen, B Boy 5, Ocean, and Nora Z Zebra, and we're finally stopped.
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0: 178 Florida Trailer, 2 Queen B-Boy, 5 O-Ocean and Nora Z Zebra Clear White, 2015, Bang Trailer.
1: Definitely westbound.
0: 178 South Park.

0: 178 status?
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0: 178 times 4. Sterling 271, Travis. On by. Sterling 271, Travis. Up Columbus Street at Lafayette Street, Ottawa. Columbus Street, Lafayette Street, Ottawa. White BMW. F-Rank, 86849. F-Rank, 86849. F-Rank, 86849, clear, expired, 12-2025, white 2007 BMW convertible.

Troop 2 units, cancellation, cancel reckless driving. County Highway 5 northbound from North 880th Avenue, 1843 red semi-trailer. Unknown state, 2 Queen B-Boy, 50 in North East George. Vehicle stopped by State Car 178, ID West, Palm Office 19. State Police Troop 2, case number 7.

This burning is trip 2, DUI, Illinois, Highway 81 eastbound from I-74. This burning is trip 2, DUI, Illinois Highway 81 eastbound from I-74, 1917, white Toyota 4Runner, white Toyota 4Runner, truck 3699972, truck 3699972, 1028, Austin, T. Paul Munson, Austin, T. Paul Munson, Seton, white 2010, Toyota 4-wheel drive, Doherty, Sheriff's Office, Henry County, make your own case, State Police, Troop 2 Sterling, KSA 774.

0: for sure, like 263 drive south.
1: 263, guys.
0: Sterling, 263 drive south. I had the eastbound mile post 87. I had the eastbound mile post 87. Blue Mazda sedan, blue Mazda sedan. The Edward C. Zebra 72255. The Edward C. Zebra 72255.

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1: Go ahead.
0: 264, 1050 PD. IED eastbound at the 42. IED eastbound, mount post 42. No injuries, no lane blockage, no airbags.
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0: 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It's a white Chevrolet Trailblazer on the right shoulder. It's a pretty good language barrier, so we're unsure if it's a single vehicle or two vehicles.
1: Ten four, I'm just hitting the flip at the 43 and just passed it. I'll get you a 28 in a minute.
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0: 264 Tennessee. DBOAV Victor taking 2892 clear. White, 2026. Chevrolet.
1: Clearing 264 information.
0: 264, go ahead.
1: It's a single unit VDO car deer crash. 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I'll handle.

0: 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Transportation will tell and advise them to be able to make payments, and they'll also need to be transported up off the interstate. There's two accidents.
1: 264-10-4, you advise they have card to pay.
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0: 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Sterling 1 Frank 57, I'm going to be at Illini State Park at Mallard Bay. Illini State Park at Mallard Bay, C315.
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1: 264, Zephyr.
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0: Phoenix is headed to the vehicle and he'll be transporting the drivers to the two accidents to the Road Ranger. I'll be clear.

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1: 263
0: trucks, so. I had the eastbound on post 98. I had the eastbound on post 98. Silver Nissan sedan, Q-Queen 1910992 Q-Queen 1910992

0: 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To Matheson State Park Dells area. Matheson State Park Dells area, and a report of around 10 individuals are shooting to leave the park.
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1: Go ahead.
0: Utica will have a deputy en route from LaSalle area. They said ETA is about 5 minutes. We'll meet you in the parking lot.
1: 10-4, thank you.
0: 10-4. 263 status.
2: Sterling, 263, secure. Sterling, is Leith down? I'm getting no responses back on the 2728.
0: 263, 10-4, S is down right now. So it'll tell you if it's clear, we just won't get a response.

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0: 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He said it will meet you in the parking lot. Who initially contacted you about this?
1: This was our site security that contacted us. I'm left turn left into the entrance now.
0: Town 4.

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0: 1 Frank 57, 10-4.

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1: Fine.
0: Sterling, 262 traffic stop. Then East 24th Road, just south of I-80. East 24th Road, just south of I-80, LaSalle County. 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

263. Dealer, D. David Ellington, 4583. 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SLS is still slow.

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0: Sterling, 263 traffic stop.
1: 263, go on.
0: Sterling, 263 traffic stop. Yeah, I-80 eastbound, exit 97. I-80 eastbound, exit 97. White Toyota Corolla, white Toyota Corolla. Z-Zebra 976113, Z-Zebra 976113.
1: Z-Zebra 976113, clear, white 2014, Toyota 4-door.

0: 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I-80 West by Milepost 91. I-80 West by Milepost 91. Black Acura SUV. Black Acura SUV. F-Rank M-Mary 38443. F-Rank M-Mary 38443.
1: 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Black 2023 Acura Utility.

0: Sterling 271, traffic stop.
1: 271, go ahead.
0: Sterling 271, traffic stop. 39 northbound, Mapa 68. 39 northbound, Mapa 68. Black dash Durango, black dash Durango. F-Rank, T-Tom, 80339. F-Rank, T-Tom, 80339.
1: T-71, Efren T-Tom, 80339, clear, black, 2017 Dodge Utility,

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1: 3, go on.
0: Sterling, 263 Travis Scott. Heidi Westbound, Mile Post 92. Heidi Westbound, Mile Post 92. White Ford sedan, white Ford sedan. Edward B. Boy, 83623. Edward B. Boy, 83623.

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1: 241, go ahead.
0: 41, traffic stop, I-80 westbound at mile plus mark for 18. White Jeep Compass, Florida license plate, J. John L. Lincoln, B-Boy, and Nora 009. J. John L. Lincoln, B-Boy, and Nora 09. Florida.
1: 241, Florida. J. John L. Lincoln, B-Boy, and Nora 09, clear. Gray, 2024 Jeep facility.

0: Shirley 241, 10 and 27. 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Indiana license. Hull, Rich Henry, U Union, Double Lincoln. Antoine, A Adam, and Nora, T Tom, O Ocean, I Ida, and Nora, E Edward. Middle initial, D David. Hull, Antoine, middle initial, D David, male. 062496.
1: Top 4, can you re-advise the last name and spelling?
0: Hull. H. Henry, U Union, Double L Lincoln.
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1: Certainly 59, Highway 7. Walls, W-A-L-L-S. First and Michael, M-I-C-H-A-E-L. No middle initial. Walls, Michael. Mail, 07-22, 70-07-22, 70. That'll be my CDL driver.

0: 259, Walls is suspended. 02-12-2026, 6.308. Canceled, CDL. 6.201, Adam 12. Go ahead.
1: Dan 4. Secure 6.
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1: Is ops right now?
0: Sterling 59. I'm ops to 1.
1: 10-4. You 10-21.
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Turkey and its missing juvenile runaway, Moline. Missing juvenile runaway, Moline. Josiah A. Adam Ogburn. Josiah A. Adam Ogburn. Male black, 12, 4'11", 80, black brown. 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Authority, PD Moline State Police, Troop 2-7.

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0: Last name Williams, common spelling. First name. A. Adam, A. Adam, L. Lincoln, I. Ida, Y. Young, A. Adam, H. Henry, middle initial, V. Victor. A. Adam, L. Lincoln, I. Ida, Y. Young, A. Adam, H. Henry, middle initial, Victor. Alaya Williams. Female, 010995. 010995, secure.

0: 241. Aaliyah Williams. Correction, Aaliyah V. Victor Williams. Female 010995 is wanted. In-state pickup only. Illinois for forgery. Female, black, 55160, brown, brown. Additional information available, 1061.
1: Go ahead.
0: Leah V. Victor Williams, female, 010995. Has an additional warrant out of Henderson County for failure to appear, traffic offense. This warrant shall not be executed in your location outside the court-issued geographic limits. Limits on this warrant are Henderson, Hancock, Knox, McDonough, Mercer, Rock Island, and Warren counties. Female black, 3155156. Additional information available, Glenn.
1: Go ahead.
0: Williams, suspended. Suspended 08/11/2015, 11501, 1 stop in effect. Go ahead.
1: Go ahead.
0: Set.
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0: Actually, 241 information. Can I get a field report number for possession of a controlled substance and paraphernalia? The female is in custody. Henry County is transporting her to Geneseo. We'll be en route.

0: 450 Sterling Motors Assist.
1: Charlie 450, go ahead.
0: 450 Motors Assist, IED Eastbound Mile Post 31. IED Eastbound Mile Post 31 for Chevrolet Equinox on the right shoulder out of gas.
1: Okay, 4-4.

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3: 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I have a negative from there. 7 minutes out, if you could give them a call.
2: 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I will notify.

0: Am I faxing this warrant to Geneseo PD or Henry County Jail?
1: Henry County Jail.
0: 241.

0: Sterling 450 Motors Assist.
1: 450, go ahead.
0: Person says 80 eastbound to 16, 80 eastbound to 16. Gray Nissan, Iowa. Q Queen, B Boy, W William, 047. Q Queen, B Boy, W William, 047, Iowa.

450 Iowa, Q Queen B Boy W William, 047 clear. Brown 2013 Nissan Altima.

0: Sterling 450 to pen a Troop 2 Trooper. Does Anawan have a 24-hour gas station, or is General Seal the closest?
1: There's a Love's truck stop in Anawan, and there's also a 24-hour gas station BP in Casey's and General Seal.
0: 10-4, thank you.
1: And then the Love's truck stop is in Atkinson.
0: 10-4.

0: 241, confirmation.
1: Go ahead.
0: 241. Calhoun County advises warrant is valid. Please place a hold on the subject to inquire about the pickup on extradition. It says to contact Calhoun County Prosecutor's Office. I'll pass the phone number.
1: Sterling 264, are they wanting us to call?
0: There's a phone number in here, I'll attach it. It does say you have to contact between the hours of 8 a.m. and 5 p.m. Monday to Friday.
1: 10-4.
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0: White Chevy, White Chevy, Iowa, Q Queen, T Tom, L Lincoln, 317. Iowa, Queen, T Tom, L Lincoln, 317.
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0: 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Can you notify them? We are 10 minutes out from Carl Proctor.
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Through KNS National Weather Service in the Quad Cities has issued a severe thunderstorm warning for northeastern Rock Island County until 4:45 a.m. Severe thunderstorm is located over Bettendorf, moving northeast at 25 miles per hour. Authority, National Weather Service, Quad Cities.

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0: 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I-88 east of the 6.5. 88 east of the 6.5 is the black Dodge Ram pickup. 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
0: 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Charles 204, 1041, scale 22, secure 2 hours.
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0: 269 strong 1050.
1: Drilling 269, go ahead.
0: 269, 1050, IED eastbound, mile post 81. IED eastbound, mile post 81. Single vehicle, no lane blockage. Driver advised he's not injured. However, there is airbag deployment. So, LaSalle County sending EMS.
1: 10-4 en route. Rogue one.
0: 10-4.

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0: Kingsman, taking Ida, Nora, S. Sam, M. Mary, A. Adam, Nora, Matthew, M. Mary, A. Adam, T. Tom, T. Tom, H. Henry, E. Edward, W. William, middle initial Gregory, G. G. George, Kingsman, Matthew, G. George, Mail, 07-13-87, 07-13-87.
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0: Sterling, 1069 information.
1: 269, go ahead.
0: 269, this car versus deer, driver's refusing. They're requesting HAPS out of Princeton, so tow not required.
1: Simple, what kind of vehicle is it?
0: Chevy Malibu, registration G. George A. Adam 51915. G. George A. Adam 51915.
1: 269 number.
2: All right.
0: Sterling 269, request crash report.
1: 269 number, I'll add it to your CFS in just a second.
3: I-80 eastbound, mile post 97 on the on-ramp. The vehicle with this hazard fund. Moosaw County took the call. They said that the crash happened at the mile post 93. And it's a vehicle with this hazard fund, then the call dropped. That's all the information we have at this time.
4: Come on.

0: 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Hi, man, duties.
1: 24, 1041.
0: Sterling 24 information. Sterling 24 information. My mock and my cellular service is not working. SIM card's down, so it'll be intermittent service.
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0: 269 information.
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1: Affirmative.
0: Wait, we need to get a second. Can you call radio?
1: Go for it. 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
1: 10-4, thank you. 145 at all. Out of 81 for a moment, and lane 1, we're moving the deer.
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0: Sterling 269 information. Driver is getting picked up by his wife, so they will not be with the car. So now I'll need a tow report number.
1: 269 10-4, I'll add it to your status.
0: 10-4, thank you. If they were with the car and they know where the tow is going, they do not need a tow sheet or tow number. Sterling 269, driver has never used Seneca before.

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1: 269, go ahead.
0: Drilling 269 information. Seneca's on scene and IDOT's taking care of the deer.

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1: 269, contact secure.
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0: 2 5 10 50. I-10-50 Cartier, I-74 westbound, Mile Post 12, I-74 westbound, Mile Post 12. No injuries, vehicle's not drivable. The blue Chevrolet Suburban on the right shoulder.
1: 7-4. 52, and myself will be en route.
0: 2-5.
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1: 145.
0: Sierra 30. Need an update to a crash PDO. I'll need a number for you can call it a 2-unit hit run. The offending vehicle is a truck tractor, gray trailer, truck tractor, gray trailer, however, that was a non-contact vehicle. He said force off the road, so not much we can do about that. I'll just take a number and we'll be secure 30.
1: 145, temporarily edit to the CFS.

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0: Glenn. Sterling, 252, 1027. Last name, Marshall, A. Mary, A. Adam, R. Robert, S. Sam, H. Henry, A. Adam, L. Lincoln, L. Lincoln. First name, Blaze, B. Boy, L. Lincoln, A. Adam, Z. Zebra, E. Edward. Middle name, E. Edward. Marshall, Blaze, E. Edward. Male, 1105-2003, 1105-2003.
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0: 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Last name Marge, L. Lincoln, A. Adam, R. Robert, G. George, E. Edward. First name Nathan, and Nora, A. Adam, T. Tom, H. Henry, A. Adam, and Nora. Middle name James, J. John, A. Adam, and Mary, E. Edward, S. Sam. Large, Nathan James, male, 0727-2000, 0727-2000.

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1: 1 Frank 14.
0: Sterling 1 Frank 14 Charlie 7. The Matheson VRA off Route 178. Matheson VRA off Route 178. We have Silver Volkswagen, G. George C. Charles 77476. George Charles 77476.

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0: controlling 0145 information.
1: What?
0: This vehicle is drivable. However, the driver has a suspended license, and he has no one to come get the car, so he's requesting a no-preference tow to take it off the road to take it back to the tow yard, and he'll file an insurance claim from there.
1: 45 10-4.

0: 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That's his mom, right?
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1: It's a Ford Fusion.
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1: All the wheels are up, so a rollback can take it. Doesn't have to be a flatbed, I guess.
0: 145, 10-4. Harrison Towing is in route.
1: Yep.

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Group 2 units, reckless driving. I-80 East, I'm off 79-0831. Group 2 units, reckless driving, I-80 eastbound, Mapo 79-0831, it's a white truck tractor, white semi-trailer, white freightliner, white trailer, semi-trailer plate 104-8819, that's Sam's Tom. Semi-trailer plate 104-8819, that's Sam's Tom, 1028, Tech Trucking Incorporated, Tech Trucking Incorporated out of Orland Park on a white 2027 utility semi-trailer. 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State Police, Troop 2, Sterling.

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1: Or the message board right now. 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
0: Were they knocked down?
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0: 10-4. 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

0: Hey, Dan, just stay right there where you're at for now. Jake is going to get some barrels from the end and bring them back in, so just stay there. Sterling 2-29. Reopen CFS number 214-3970. 214-3970. Myself, 2-John-24, and 2-John-27 will be at 3462 U.S. Highway 34, Kewaunee. 3462 U.S. Highway 34, Kewaunee. Secure 4 hours.
1: 2-John-29, Temper.

Sterling 252, traffic stop. West 10th Avenue and 1st Street East. West 10th Avenue, 1st Street East, Milan. Gray Chevy Cruze. F Frank Q Queen 477-16. F Frank Q Queen 47716.

0: Fairly TV to do update location to 1st Street East and 92nd Avenue West. 1st Street East, 92nd Avenue West, Milan.
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0: 252, 1027. McDonald, A. Mary, A. Adam, C. Charles, D. David, O. Ocean, N. Nora, A. Adam, O. Lincoln, D. David. Brendan, B. Boy, R. Robert, D. Edward, N. Nora, D. David. D. Edward, N. Nora, middle initial, D. David. McDonald, Brendan, D. David. Male, 10-22-1997. 10-22-1997.

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1: Charles 204, status.
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0: We got 1612 100th Avenue, Aledo, Mercer County. 1612 100th Avenue, Aledo, Mercer County. 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

0: 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Sterling to the Geotrucks up. East 1st Avenue and 17th Street East. East 1st Avenue and 17th Street East. Milan. 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
0: Last name Morgan, M. Mary, O. Ocean, R. Robert, G. George, A. Adam, N. Nora. First name Anthony, A. Adam, N. Nora, D. Tom, H. Henry, O. Ocean, N. Nora, Y. Young. Middle name Wayne, W. William, A. Adam, Y. Young, N. Nora, E. Edward, Morgan, Anthony, Wayne. Male, 12-17-1977, 12-17-1977.

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0: 269 welfare check.
1: Thank you, 269, go ahead.
0: 269 welfare check. I need eastbound from mouthful 33. I need eastbound from mouthful 33. IDOT worker spoke with an elderly male at the gas station. He was very confused. Thought he was in Iowa. Needs to get to New Lenox. However, the plates on the vehicle were from Illinois. He just thinks somebody needs to check on him. It's a white Ford Eagle Sport, a smaller white Ford SUV. Registration QQueen 203660. QQueen 203660. The 1028 is a James Darland. James Darland of New Lenox, white 2021 Ford Utility.
1: Sterling 269, are they still at the gas station?
0: The caller just advised that the subject left eastbound from Annawan.
1: 10-4 en route.

0: 269 information.
1: 269, go ahead.
0: Information. We are waiting at I-80 eastbound at 56. Turnaround.
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0: See, Princeton, Casey's gas station, Princeton's Casey's gas station. White Ford, Q Queen 203660.
1: Yeah. 216.

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0: Glenn. 269 information. We need an EMS sent to the KC's in Princeton off of I-80.
1: Could you describe the nature?
0: Elderly gentleman, confused, doesn't know his surroundings. 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

0: 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The subject's now being treated by EMS and eventually taken to the hospital.
1: 269, Phantom.

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0: Sterling 2629 information. I'm going to go ahead and need a fuse report number. Could you please attach that in the notes for medical emergency?
1: 269 number.

0: Dealing 269 information.
1: 269, Glenn.
0: Also need you to possibly contact Princeton PD with possible hit and run crash. Someone's got some damage to the front end vehicle. See if they have any reports for an accident.
1: 269 Temple.
2: Signs down. It's it seems like you set them up, drive away, they fall back over. So we're working on it.
0: 10-4. Sleep 269, secure 30.
1: 269, 10-4.

0: Charlie 145 Charlie South. On line 251, just north of I-80 in Peru. 251 and I-80, just north of in Peru. 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

0: Sterling 269 information. Sterling 269, en route to Princeton Hospital. Check on the subject. Also, we'll need a crash report number when you get a chance. Just attach it to the CFS.
1: Temporary Princeton advice, they had no hit and runs. I reported to them.
0: 10-4, thank you.

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0: 145 Trevor South.
1: 145,
0: go ahead. 1251 north of, sorry, south of 36th Street. 1251 south of number 36th Street. It's a tan Chevy, tan Chevy. 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
0: 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I'll put the tow number in the CFS.
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0: 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It's a blue, three-axle rollaway dump truck. 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Our rubber truck plate registered.
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1: Activity to Glen.
0: Stereo Activity 2, traffic stop, I-88 westbound mile post 7, I-88 westbound mile post 7, gray Chevy Traverse, Iowa, O-Ocean, Z-Zebra, U-Union, 820, O-Ocean, Z-Zebra, U-Union, 820, Iowa.
1: Two 52 Iowa Ocean Z Zebra U Union 820 clear, grade 2023 Chevrolet.

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Troops unit still on Rock Island. Blue 2011 Hyundai Elantra. 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Iowa, 2 Queen, Jayjana, Nora 628, 30 feet, Rock Island, KISS 774.

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2: Charlie, 237, Travis Hope. I-88 west of the 8, is a maroon Volkswagen. Maroon Volkswagen, New York, and Mary Adam SM 8206. And Mary Adam SM 8206, New York.
1: New York, Emery A. Adam, SM 8206, clear, red 2013, Volkswagen.

0: 252, 1050, PD only.
1: 252, go ahead.
0: 252, there is a scale, I-80 westbound, milepost 2, via semi versus the GMC Yukon, on the right shoulder, no injuries.
1: 10-4, in route, code 1.
0: 252, 10-4.

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Union, and Nora, G. George, Quan, K. King, W. William, O. Ocean, and Nora, male, 02-03-1960, 02-03-1960.

0: 252 Kang valid Prectivazins lenses endorsement tankers. What state was Lemus 27 through?
1: 252 first 27 was out of Iowa.

0: Sterling 252. I have the DL number.
1: 252, go ahead.
0: Nine one eight Adam 7874.
1: Velvetinos, that was Iowa.
0: 10-4, could I get a crash report number?
1: 252-4, I'll add it to your CFS.
0: 10-4.

showing 237 Travis up the lead. The 1.5 at the end of the scale. 80 West, the 1.5 at the end of the scale is a Blue Kia. Blue Kia, F-Rank, Q-Queen, 41677. F-Rank, Q-Queen, 41677.

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0: 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Gray Chevrolet. Gray Chevrolet, New Hampshire. 2, T-Tom, H. Henry, E. Edward, M. Mary, X-X-Ray. 2, T-Tom, H. Henry, E. Edward, M. Mary, X-X-Ray, New Hampshire.
2: 3758.
0: Good.
2: She had to let her dog to the bathroom.
1: Okay. 237 New Hampshire. 2T Tommy Henry, Edward and Mary X-ray. Clear.

Charlie 237, Travis up. We'll be at the scale, 80 West 2. 80 West 2, it's Silver Mitsubishi, F-Rank, SAM, 85013. F-Rank, SAM, 85013.

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0: 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She was I-80 westbound passing the scale. I'm not sure if you're waving in cars or semis. She stated the semi in front of her gently grazed the guardrail a while back. 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

0: really 263 driving south.
1: 263, go
0: ahead. Certainly, 263 driving south. 80 westbound on plus 94. 80 westbound on plus 94. Via silver GMC SUV. Silver GMC SUV. F rank H Henry 48931. F rank H Henry 48931.
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0: 259, check stop, through Route 6, East Wolf Road, Route 6, East Wolf Road, on a white Hyundai, SAM, T-Tom, Edward, H. Henry, call Lincoln 9. SAM, Tom, Edward, Henry, Lincoln 9.
1: C-59 and Sam, T-Tommy, Edward, H. Henry, Lincoln 9, clear, white over black 2024 on the utility.

0: on Frank 57. 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
1: 57, Tom Forrest is going to be at Lone Point Shelter. Auto PD received a phone call from the subject's therapist that they are supposed to be at that location, armed with possibly a razor. Chevrolet Bolt, orange Chevrolet Bolt, 1028-334-38 Yoder Lincoln. 334-38 Yoder Lincoln. 2017, orange Chevrolet hatchback. Vehicle registers to the father. A suicidal, it's a James P. Paul Castelli. They are transitioning and are going by Jamesy

0: Strain 59, I'll be clear. What's the location from the suicidal?
1: CBD 9-10-4, the suicidal subject is at Lone Point Shelter at Starved Rock State Park.
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0: One Frank Six, Caroline.
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0: One Frank Six, and all units in route. The phone number just pinged at the Lone Point Shelter for the subject. We still do not have a clothing description. One Frank Six, did you want EMS to stage anywhere, or did you want to wait until you arrive?
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1: 10-4. 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
1: T48, the subject is in the orange Chevrolet. He's at Lone Point Shelter.

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2: Sterling 136 arrived. 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
0: 10-4, he advised he's going to get out of his vehicle to speak to you now.
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1: 237, 1042.
3: Sterling 238, 1042.
1: 238, 1042. 1 Frank 6, EMS will be out for mental health eval.
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1: 242, 1042.

0: 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Information on this vehicle.
1: Denver is attached to the CFS as well as the 1027.
0: I will just grab his license right now. I was going to run it, but if you have it already, then never mind.

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1: 48, 1042.
2: St. Anthony's. Copy, last flight 2, departing for St. Anthony's.
3: Carry.
1: 2, Santa 4.

Tesla, Black Tesla. 96634, Edward Lincoln. 96634, Edward Lincoln. It'll be a dark blue as well.

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1: Yes.
0: 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This is registered to John B. Boy Castelli. John B. Boy Castelli, 616 Marcy Street, Ottawa, Gray, 2024 Tesla four-door. Registered owner, John Bernard Castelli, male, 8867, has an expired concealed carry. Expired 3/24/2020. 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
1: What?
0: 259 for information, I have a motorist assist, I-80 westbound, milepost 94, I-80 westbound, milepost 94. It's a white vehicle, the bumper is falling off, and there's a female standing behind the car. 59 10-4.

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1: 271, 7 trailer, 877822, SMT Tom, clear white, 2022 utility trailer. One Frank 6, one Frank 57, Sterling status.
2: Sterling, one Frank 57, I'm going to be clear patrol. One Frank 6 is heading to OSF in Ottawa. You're here in 1 hour.

Here's your unit, driverless driving, US 6, eastbound from Howard School, Hunter County. Troop to units, reckless driving, US 6, eastbound from Howard School, Hunter County, 1639. Black Mazda 5, Black Mazda 5, Enora, Wyong, Wyong, 237. Enora, Wyong, Wyong, 237, 1028, Mary Miller, Mary Miller, 400 East Main, Geneseo, Black 2012, Mazda Station Wagon. Make your own case, 30 Sheriff's Office, Hunter County, safely, troop to Sterling.

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0: 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Left lane passing mile post 47. It's power advised it's speeding, tailgating in the construction zone. It's not paying attention and running vehicles off the roadway. Make your own case.
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0: Glenn. Certainly you can deny affirmation. They're from the 1970s, bound and westbound. The vehicle is GOA, I'll be in control.
1: 259, 10-4.

0: runway 271 left south. 271, go ahead. Runway 271 on stop. I-80 westbound, mile post 22. I-80 westbound, mile post 22. Black truck tractor, white semi-trailer. Black truck tractor, white semi-trailer, no 28. 271, stop 4.
1: Sorry, 248. Personal time, station H.
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2: Shirley, 263, time stop.
0: 63, go ahead.
2: Stop. 80, westbound mile post 35. 80, westbound mile post 35. White truck tractor, white semi-trailer. White truck tractor, white semi-trailer. Tennessee trailer, 397271, T-Tom. Tennessee trailer, 397271, T-Tom.
0: 263, 10-4. 263, Tennessee, trailer 397271, T-Tom clear. 2024, Vanguard.
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871 Iowa, apportioned, Frank X-ray 4680, clear, Schumann Transfer Incorporated, Schumann Transfer Incorporated, Oakland, Iowa, 2013 utility trailer.

0: Sterling 131, initiate incident. Initiate incident. I'll be out on 92, just north of 18th Avenue, with Rock Island PD, to try and retrieve some baby ducks in the storm drain.
1: Juan Frank 31, 10-4.

Charlie 27 on motion assist. Sterling 27 on motor assist, I-80 westbound mile post 15, I-80 westbound mile post 15, white Lexus, Iowa, J-John and Nora, and Nora 860, J-John and Nora 860, Iowa. J-John, double N, Nora, 860, clear white, 2017 Lexus R350 base utility.

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0: 248, traffic stop.
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0: Traffic stop. US Route 6 in Boyce Memorial in Ottawa. US Route 6 in Boyce Memorial in Ottawa. On the white Chevy Suburban, A Adam, C Tom, A Adam, G George, R Robert, L Lincoln 1. 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
0: North 33rd Road, East 15th, North 33rd Road, East 15th Road, South Congressman, in a red Hyundai, red Hyundai, Tucson, F Frank 37954, Frank 37954.
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0: 9-10-4.

0: Spring Creek traffic is out.
1: Six, Fred.
0: Chile 136, traffic stop. The I-80 westbound, mile marker 81. I-80 westbound, mile marker 81. On the silver Jeep. You David K. King, 38621. You David K. King, 38621.
1: 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Clear silver, 2016 Jeep Porter.

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0: currently 59, traffic stop.
1: 289, go ahead.
0: He's currently 59, traffic stop. The Inlay 23 is north. 33rd Road, Inlay 23 and North 33rd Road for South County. It's going to be on a white pickup. White, heavy-duty pickup. 414-1969, Beaver Truck Plate. 414-1969, Beaver Truck Plate.
1: David Dan, track 414-1969, B-Boy, clear white, 2021, 4th pickup.

0: Currently 59. Clear, traffic stop. Would be Illinois 23 at North 31st, Illinois 23 North 31st. So I'm getting a black and gray Ford pickup, 188-665 at Frank. 188-665 at Frank.
1: Locations?
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Sterling, 263 Travis Webb. Sterling, 263 Travis Webb. I-80 West Palm Up was 25. I-80 West Palm Up was 25. Brown, Nissan Altima. Brown, Nissan Altima. Indiana, 933 Edward H. Henry J. John. 933 Edward H. Henry J. John, Indiana.